0: Antenin Summer Hit.
1: Doesn't matter if you love him or capital H-I-M. 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

green, your black, white, beige, chola descent, your Lebanese, your Orient. Whether life's disabilities left you outcast, but leader teased, rejoice and love yourself today, cause baby, you were born.

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2: 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These streets are far from black and white.

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2: Back? 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Would you rescue me? Would you rescue me? 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When I need your love, if I need your help, would you rescue me? Would you rescue me?

0: Shay That I Made You Love Me. No, 19. avgusta pa v sklopu svoje turneje Eternal Sunshine prihaja v London, a tam bo do septembra, tako da koncertov bo dost, ne? Je pa tudi res, da je rekla, da je to mogoče celo njena zadnja turneja.
1: I do know that I'm very excited to do this small tour, but I think it might not happen again for a long, long, long, long time.
2: Sure.
0: Jo, jaz upam, da res ne, no. Ampak za ogrevanje zdaj pa pride Ariana Grande in Thank You Next.

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2: Harry Styles, American Girls.